Now you sit here on a cloudy afternoon, watching a soap opera on the TV. Your old man's working and your kids are out playing, and you ain't feeling too free.

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Early one morning, with time to kill, I borrowed Jeb's rifle and sat on the hill. 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

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I kept on running into the Southlands. 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

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I see the judge high up in his chair. 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I orphaned his children.

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I see a lone rider crossing the plain, and he comes to fetch me to see what they done, and we ride together.

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1: That's right.
0: The turn had started to go his way, I tried to think of something wise to say, like,

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1: When I first saw you, I saw love. 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

0: 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And just because you left it, it don't mean that it ain't yours.
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2: Well, my name, it is Sam Hall, Sam Hall. 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And I hate you one and all. Damn your eyes. I killed a man, they said, so they said. I killed a man, they said. So they said, I killed a man, they said, and I smashed in his head, and I left him laying dead, damn his eyes.

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And they said, you know, all the others went and cashed out. We got the subdivision all mapped out. It'll sit right here on this land. And you could leave town a rich man. And he said, boys, whatever you're offering, it won't be enough.

Little girl used to swing right there. I still see her pink bow and her brown hair. She's in the big city now, but she still calls home.